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1: Blaze the Show with Tom Petty and the Heartbreakers. Don't Do Me Like That from Damn the Torpedoes. And now we are all rocking our way out of the workplace on this Friday afternoon. Drive safely in the commute. And thanks for being with me again this afternoon on The Blaze the Show. In less than an hour, Alice Cooper and Alice's Attic. And we are definitely going to rock your weekend. Right now on The Blaze the Show, sounds of nature. You may not know, but horses can't burp or vomit. So when they have discomfort, they lie on their sides. And in this case, a trainer applies some regular pressure until the horse's gas is released.

0: That is some viral video right there. I timed it. Beginning with the sputter, it's 9.4 seconds long. And I know you want to say that you've done one better, but come on now. Or you want to try and break the record this weekend. I know you guys too well. Blues News, your dose of daily dysfunction, coming up in 10 minutes. Three dimwits, not a brain between them. Dumb way to get in trouble. Stick around.
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Got up to about 90 for a high today. It'll be a little cooler tomorrow. We'll have more winds all weekend long, and along those lines, a fire weather watch through Monday. Blaze's show, rocking your Friday afternoon. 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

0: 99.7 Classic Rock. Teens in the blues news today. Your dose of daily dysfunction in between three of them. Not a brain in between them. Three teens in Oklahoma arrested with stolen bongs after they burglarized a gas station. This is in Ardmore, Oklahoma. Police Sergeant Matthew Dunn, go ahead.
1: We found them about a block away. They didn't make it very far. I don't know if they really had a plan put together or not.
0: Probably not. Teens in another story. They say that teens have revitalized a lot of towns' malls. But now some towns are trying to ban teens from the malls because of problems. You know, they're not all bad, but sometimes it's just tough to be a teen.
2: Coming soon, the teens. They're always there.
3: Why don't you go out and do something instead of just sitting around playing video games?
4: Move, Mom. I'm in the middle of a game.
2: And when they're not, you want them back.
3: Where are you?
5: I'm over at Xander's.
3: Well, you should have come home. You've been gone all day.
2: The teens. They're bringing over their friends.
3: How big does your friend want his earlobe to be?
2: The teens.
4: Hey, Mom, can you make us some food?
2: The teens. Coming soon and not leaving for a long time.

0: Traffic's brought to you by Visalia Ford. In the South Valley, couple of collisions. State Route 65 at Road 196 north of Exeter still active, as is East Date Avenue at South Leggett Street, Porterville up north. Brush fire on southbound 41 at the Jensen off-ramp. Someone walking in the center divider of southbound 41 at the Shields off-ramp. And that's your traffic. I'm Mike O'Neill. I'm picking
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It's the Blazy Show. And Mike Pesto having way too much fun every morning with the Morning Rush. He's been giving away tickets to Gene Simmons, Lita Ford, Quiet Riot, and Sebastian Bach. 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
1: Blaze your show with a quick question for your drive home on this Friday afternoon. What is your favorite barbecue place here in the South Valley? If you're unaware, May is National Barbecue Month, and tomorrow, the official day, National Barbecue Day. Along those lines, here's comedian Greg Warren.
2: I travel every week, and I go to a barbecue place every town. And before you start, I'm not going to listen to you. Like, I just... I don't ask locals anymore because they don't want you to go somewhere close. Like, it's never... Like, hey, man, I saw this place. It was right by my hotel. I'm going to go to this bar. You don't want to go there. You don't... That's not real barbecue. Here's what you're going to do. You're going to get on the freeway. You're going to go about 45 miles, okay? You're going to come to a rusted down mailbox. You make it right there on a gravel road, and you just keep going. There's a man that lives in a dirt hole. Now... He comes out of that hole every Thursday morning with a brisket. That's some barbecue right there. That's some barbecue. He don't take money. You got to give him baseball cards, but I'm going to tell you what. Like that, that's some barbecue right there. Here's my main problem with barbecue restaurants. It's the only business where it's just fine for them to not have the stuff that they say they're going to have. Like, they're smug about it. Be like, can I get some ribs? If you want ribs... At 3:30 in the afternoon, son, we ain't had ribs since 11:05. They line up for these ribs. They line up for these ribs. Billy, we got a boy out here who says he wants some ribs. I don't know who's going to bring it to him. Maybe Santa Claus on the Easter Bunny?
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4: 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In the South Valley, couple of collisions. State Route 65 at Road 196 north of Exeter. Collision there. East State Avenue at South Leggett Street, Porterville. Still an active scene. And up north, there's a road hazard on East Olive Avenue at Temperance, Fresno. Brush fire on southbound 41 at the Jensen off-ramp, Fresno. And look out, someone walking in the center divider on southbound 41 at the Shields off-ramp. That's traffic. I'm Mike O'Neill.
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6: Stronger winds through the weekend. Good afternoon, South Valley, and happy Friday. Sunny, wind developing right now with highs in the low 90s. We've got a wind advisory taking effect at 5 p.m. over the Tehachapi Mountains with gusts up to 65 miles per hour. For the valley, winds can be up to 35 miles per hour on the west side this weekend. That definitely increases our fire danger, so the National Weather Service has issued a fire weather warning for the entire weekend. Clear skies tonight, still windy, overnight lows in the mid to upper 50s, sunny with stronger winds for Saturday, much cooler, highs in the mid 80s, windy and cooler again for Sunday, and when the wind goes away early next week, that allows the heat to get back into the 90s by Tuesday, possibly Wednesday at the latest. For Porterville, expect an overnight low of 55, Saturday's high 85, Lemoore's overnight low of 56, and on Saturday also 85 degrees. With the Central Valley's most accurate forecast, I'm KC24 Chief Meteorologist AJ Fox.
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Two of the tracks are already up, and a new video where they've de-aged themselves to appear younger using AI. And don't we all wish we could do that? Many on dating sites do, I hear. Thanks for being with me this afternoon on The Blazey Show as we wrap up a Friday workday, and I hope you just continue to rock your weekend with us. And of course, Alice Cooper coming in mere moments in Alice's Attic. We're ready to rock your weekend. This is 99.7 Classic Rock for the South Valley. Have a great night.

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1: The weekend is upon us. Woo! And it's another fantastic Friday in Alice's Attic, where you're lucky there's no dress code. So you're fine in that mustard-stained t-shirt and sweatpants older than a high school senior.
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0: Welcome back to Alice's Attic on Friday, May 15th. I hope you have a fun weekend planned. I'll be preparing for a massive world tour and more shows in Vegas with Criss Angel and you, probably merging with your sofa while eating a bucket of fried chicken. Lucky you. Either way, I've got a great show lined up tonight, so let's get straight to it. Deep fried.
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And now we've got more music. It's Alice's Attic with Alice Cooper.

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1: Rock trivia: who played the Hammond organ on the Led Zeppelin song Thank You? John Paul Jones. Aside from being a bass player, John is also an accomplished mandolin and piano player. I worked with John Paul Jones at a charity gig one time at the Albert Hall. Brian May on guitar, John Paul Jones on bass, Ian Pace on drums, and we did Chuck Berry songs. So here's his organ work. Here's Thank You.
2: If the sun refused to shine, I would still be loving you. 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

0: We'll be back with more Alice Cooper next. Alice's Attic with Alice Cooper.
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1: Why didn't you do a reality TV show like Ozzy did? I would rather watch your life than Ozzy's. I guess you didn't want to do that to your wife and kids. I mean, who would want a camera following you around 24/7? Love you, Alice. Tina. She's got a very low voice. Yeah, you know what? I think that that could only work for Ozzy. If you wanted to do a show like that, you would do backstage at the Alice Cooper concerts, because home life is pretty normal, except, of course, for the attic, where the fatality numbers have gone up and up and up. You know where it says in a factory it's been 7,000 days since an accident? With us, it's been 12 seconds. Well, if you want to follow me around all day with a camera, I hope you like golf, write to Alice@aliceisattic.com. I'll be back in a few with a movie music madness tune, so don't move.
0: Alice will be right back.
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12: You'll laugh, you'll cry, you'll headbang. You'll need to use the bathroom. And your incredibly talented host does all of that at once. So join him on a journey to the center of your mind and stomach. Yes. He's your tour guide to the dark side. Your host with the least body fat. It's Alice's Attic with Alice Cooper.
1: Hello, hooray, and welcome back to the radio show your podiatrist calls Alice's Attic. Wonder how many foot doctors I have in my listening audiences. I don't like massages at all. People say, hey, you could get a foot massage, and you could get a massage, and we're going to buy you a massage. And I go, please don't. I don't like anybody massaging me except my wife. Okay, I don't like strange people going, oh, I'm going to rub all over you. I just go, I don't need to be pampered, okay? I'm too much of a man for that. Moving right along, your Uncle Alice has taken a vow to play you the best rock around. So that's what I am about to do, including a Cooper's cover of your favorite Slade song in a bit. But first, turn this one up.
12: Alice's Attic with Alice Cooper.

Cooper's Covers coming up. But now, it's more music. It's Alice's Attic with Alice Cooper.

0: imitation is the sincerest form of flattery. Either that, or they just ran out of song ideas. 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
1: Cooper's covers. Okay, I think next time I'm going to do a song uncovered and play you a great tune by a British band, Slade. Their singer, Noddy Holder, is a great guy and last played live in 2023. I see him all the time in London when we do award shows and everything. Noddy's one of the coolest guys out there. Okay, now let's hear Slade's most famous song is covered by LA's own Quiet Riot.

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0: Alice Cooper has some rock trivia for you. Go for it, Alice.
1: Rock trivia. What member of Guns N' Roses was also in the Minneapolis bread band The Replacements? Answer, Tommy Stinson. In 1998, the bassist joined Guns N' Roses to replace Duff McKagan. Guitarist Richie Fortus described Stinson's role as the band's leader and ultimate music director. During rehearsals and recordings, when vocalist Axl Rose was away, Tommy stayed and GNR until Duff McKagan's return in 2014. I don't know Tommy, but I know Duff very well. Duff and I are very, very close friends. And now it's one of the band's longest songs. What's so civil about war?
2: What we've got here is failure to communicate. Some men you just can't reach. So you get what we had here last week, which is the way he wants it. Well, he gets it. I don't like it.

0: after the break.
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4: Somewhere lurking in the dark shadows, he's a radio host who doesn't suck, even though he's always been a bit of a freak. But he does think you're worthy of listening to his show. Crank up the most talented man whose eye makeup is better than yours. The king of your kind. It's Alice's Attic. With Alice Cooper.
3: It's Alice Cooper coming to you from my own little slice of paradise, my attic. Some people prefer a quiet beach with palm trees swaying in a nice warm breeze, but I prefer a dark, moldy attic with a nice stench of death in the air. Anyway, I've got a Cooper's cover from Rush coming up in just a bit. Of course, we did put a holiday candle, pumpkin scents. But now let's hear some other music.
4: Alice's Attic with Alice Cooper.

0: Imitation is the sincerest form of flattery.
1: Either that,
0: or they just ran out of song ideas. Whichever the case, here's a Cooper's cover now.
2: Cooper's covers. Rush didn't do many covers in their early career, but then back in 2004, they released the album Feedback, which was nothing but covers. They took on their influence, including Buffalo Springfield, the Yardbirds, Love, Eddie Cochran, and even The Who. I think, other than Buffalo Springfield, I would have said every single one of those influenced Alice Cooper too, a whole bunch. Take out Buffalo Springfield and put in Paul Butterfield, and you've got us. So, let's hear Rush covering The Who song, The Seeker.

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0: Alice's email on Alice's Attic with Alice Cooper.
1: Email time. Hi, Alice. I read that you were the one to tell Kip Winger to name his band Winger after he left your band. 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Is that true? I think I might have mentioned that because it's a great name, Winger. Wingman, Winger, Wing. It just kind of fit what they were. Well, if you want me to help you name your band, how about the Husky Baby Sandwich? Send your request to alice@alicesattic.com. Time for a quick break, but don't move because freaky facts are coming up.
0: You're mere moments away from more Alice.
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It's Alice's Attic with Alice Cooper.

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1: Freaky facts, ready to become even smarter than you already are? Impossible. Here we go. Philadelphia served as the temporary capital of the United States, 1790 to 1800. At various times in history, the White House has been known as the President's Palace, the President's House, and the Executive Mansion. But it was President Theodore Roosevelt who officially gave the White House its current name in 1901. Casablanca, White House. While Dr. Harry Coover was attempting to make clear

or plastic gun sights to be put on guns used by Allied soldiers in World War II, he accidentally invented super glue. And finally, the second highest mountain on Earth after Mount Everest is K2 in Kashmir.

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17: You're inside Alice's attic. Your sagacious host could truly benefit from having a yard sale. Who wouldn't be interested in used straitjackets, top hats, guillotines, and leather pants? There's even a lava lamp from his first L.A. apartment. But amongst the flotsam and jetsam of an extraordinarily interesting life are the tantalizing tales that only a Rock and Roll Hall of Famer could deliver. So sit back and enjoy another hour of rock and talk with Alice Cooper.
16: It's Alice Cooper here to stimulate your brain through the radio. I wouldn't want your brain to go to waste. At least let Gustavo make some nice brain stew. 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But now, here's some other music.
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And let's do more rock right now. It's Alice's Attic with Alice Cooper.

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1: 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So, here's I Don't Want It from 1973's album, Montrose.

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1: Dear King of the Attic, I saw you last night in a dream where you were juggling flaming pumpkins while a three-headed

0: goat played the tambourine. It was the most beautiful thing I'd ever seen. Do you think this means I should quit my job at the pickle factory? Also, is it true that if you play schools out backwards, it unlocks the recipe for eternal youth? Asking for a friend. Stay weird and watch out for flying squirrels. Zorblat. Wow, you're right about all of those things. If you play Welcome to My Nightmare backwards, it says drink your milk and do your homework. It's satanic, totally satanic. The whole masking thing with people making messages backwards, it's hard enough to make an album forwards, let alone make... I don't know anybody intelligent enough to make a backwards masking, to be honest with you. But that does sound like the next part of my show, juggling flaming pumpkins while a three-headed goat played the tambourine. I think we could do that. Well, if you just played Schools Out backwards to see what happens, tell me all about it at alice@aliceisattic.com. I've got some trivia coming up on Temple of the Dogs, and I'll move.
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7: As veterans, we've dealt with noise. 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We can handle that kind of noise. Back home, the noise is different. Seems like everyone's talking all at once and over each other because they just want to be heard. They're taking selfies and oversharing. But we know that it's not about hearing. It's about listening. Listening to what's actually happening with our fellow veterans. Understanding each other because we share the same experiences, the same vocabulary. Following the same paths that others have walked. If only we can pick up the trail. 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
1: Where did they get the name Temple of the Dog from? The Mother Love Bone song, Man of Golden Words. Chris Cornell formed Temple of the Dog as a tribute to his friend Andrew Wood, who was the singer of Mother Love Bone and who died of a drug overdose at only 24 years old. Chris Cornell, I think, one of the five most talented people ever in rock and roll. So whatever he did was pretty good. So here's something from Temple of the Dog. It's Hunger Strike.

0: Unlike Elvis, Alice Cooper has not left the building. We'll return with more Genius Radio after this. 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
7: Welcome to the deepest confines of the mind of Alice Cooper. It's a bit dusty up here, and oh, is it cluttered. There's a memory of hanging out with John Lennon and Anne Murray at LA's The Troubadour in 73. And over here is Alice's Cortez High School locker combination. And why is there a random recollection of pre-concert pickled herring in Oslo in 2017? But amidst the mélange, there's a wealth of rock and roll tidbits and knowledge that never fails to entertain and engage. So without further ado, here's your fastidious host. It's Alice's Attic with Alice Cooper.
8: Welcome back to Alice's Attic. Did you ever wonder, what if the attic isn't real? What if it's just some figment of your imagination? Like an elaborate haunted dream cooked up by years of eyeliner fumes and exposure to too much Sinex. Am I even here right now? Are you even there? So while you ponder that, I'll be preparing You Gotta Love the 80s in just a bit, but now let's get to it.
7: Alice's Attic with Alice Cooper.

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It's Alice's Attic with Alice Cooper.

0: The scent of Aquanet, the silky smooth feel of spandex, and a cassette cranked up on the Alpine in your Trans Am. You gotta love the 80s.
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2: You gotta love the 80s. All right, rockers, it's time to break out the parachute pants and neon headbands. Today, we're diving into a track that is infectious as it is underrated. Donny Iris's Aaliyah, released in 1980, this song might not have hit the same chart-topping heights as some others, but it's a gem of a power pop and new wave brilliance. And it's got a sing-along chorus that sticks in your brain like gum on your shoe. Donny Iris earned himself a loyal following with this hit. It's a love song. It's a heartbreak anthem. And it's certified 80s masterpiece. Here's Aaliyah.

0: Unlike Elvis, Alice Cooper has not left the building. We'll return with more Genius Radio after this. Alice's Attic with Alice Cooper.
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Alice's Attic with Alice Cooper.

0: Alice's Attic with Alice Cooper and Alice's Email.
1: Email time. Alice, I saw some photos of you with Marilyn Manson. Didn't realize you guys were friends. Do you like his music? I was a fan of his earlier stuff, but then it started getting stale later on. Haven't heard much from him these days. Any idea what's going on with him? Curtis Bourne. Well, yeah, I met Marilyn Manson. In fact, we toured together. Well, if you want me to check in on Marilyn Manson for you, write to me at alice@alicesattic.com. I can't believe he's not somewhere here in the attic. I'll be right back after this with some trivia on the White Stripes, so don't move.
0: What? You think radio this brilliant is free? We'll be back with more amazing Alice Cooper after the break.
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1: What did Jack White want to do with the main riff of the song Seven Nation Army? Use it for a James Bond theme. He was up for the possible role of writing a Bond theme, but in the end, he didn't get the job, so he used it for his 2003 album, Elephant. It went on to become one of the biggest songs of the decade, winning him a Grammy for Best Rock Song. So, here's the Bond-themed That Never Was, Seven Nation Army. I know the feeling, Jack, Man with the Golden Gun, didn't make the movie either, but it should have. Here's Seven Nation Army.

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1: But don't fret.
0: He might sneak up into his attic studio for you over the weekend. Or maybe you'll just have to hang on until Monday. Alice's Attic with Alice Cooper.
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0: The weekend is upon us. Woo! And it's another fantastic Friday in Alice's Attic, where you're lucky there's no dress code. So you're fine in that mustard-stained t-shirt and sweatpants older than a high school senior.
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5: Welcome back to Alice's Attic on Friday, May 15th. I hope you have a fun weekend planned. I'll be preparing for a massive world tour and more shows in Vegas with Criss Angel and you, probably merging with your sofa while eating a bucket of fried chicken. Lucky you. Either way, I've got a great show lined up tonight, so let's get straight to it. Deep fried.
0: Alice's Attic with Alice Cooper.

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And now we've got more music. It's Alice's Attic with Alice Cooper.

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1: Rock trivia: who played the Hammond organ on the Led Zeppelin song Thank You? John Paul Jones. Aside from being a bass player, John is also an accomplished mandolin and piano player. I worked with John Paul Jones at a charity gig one time at the Albert Hall. Brian May on guitar, John Paul Jones on bass, Ian Pace on drums, and we did Chuck Berry songs. So here's his organ work. Here's Thank You.
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0: 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Alice's Attic with Alice Cooper.
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1: Why didn't you do a reality TV show like Ozzy did? I would rather watch your life than Ozzy's. I guess you didn't want to do that to your wife and kids. I mean, who would want a camera following you around 24/7? Love you, Alice. Tina. Tina's got a very low voice. Yeah, you know what? I think that that could only work for Ozzy. If you wanted to do a show like that, you would do backstage at the Alice Cooper concerts, because home life is pretty normal, except, of course, for the attic, where the fatality numbers have gone up and up and up. You know where it says in a factory it's been 7,000 days since an accident? With us, it's been 12 seconds. Well, if you want to follow me around all day with a camera, I hope you like golf, write to Alice@aliceisattic.com. I'll be back in a few with a movie music madness tune, so don't move.
0: Alice will be right back.
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2: Rumors spreading around in that Texas town. About to check outside the game. 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

0: call for Mr. Floyd from Mr. Floyd. 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
1: Congratulations to everyone who scored tickets to see Gene Simmons, Lita Ford, Quiet Riot, and Sebastian Bach at Save Mart Center in Fresno for the Rock Roadshow coming up July 17th. 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

0: 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And this. And this. Any questions?
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1: Congratulations to everyone who scored tickets to see Gene Simmons, Lita Ford, Quiet Riot, and Sebastian Bach at Save Mart Center in Fresno for the Rock Roadshow coming up July 17th. 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
1: Congratulations to everyone who scored tickets to see Gene Simmons, Lita Ford, Quiet Riot, and Sebastian Bach at Save Mart Center in Fresno for the Rock Roadshow coming up July 17th. 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
1: Congratulations to everyone who scored tickets to see Gene Simmons, Lita Ford, Quiet Riot, and Sebastian Bach at Save Mart Center in Fresno for the Rock Road Show coming up July 17th. 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
0: 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I'm
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0: 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And this. And this. And this. 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

embarking on a huge 32-day North American tour with Christopher Cross and the Romantics. 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
1: Hello, South Valley. We've got a windy weekend on our hands. A wind advisory in effect over the Kern County Mountains, gusts up to 65 miles per hour. And for the valley floor, a fire weather warning. It's in effect for the San Joaquin Valley and all the way north and including the Sacramento Valley. Wind gusts could be up to 35 miles per hour. And the stronger winds increase our fire danger. They also lower our temperatures, low to mid 80s in the afternoon. Overnight lows in the low to mid 50s. But on Monday, the wind goes away and we'll start getting warmer again. The 90s return Tuesday or possibly Wednesday at the latest. With the Central Valley's most accurate forecast, I'm KC24 Chief Meteorologist AJ Fox.
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1: Hello, South Valley. We've got a windy weekend on our hands. A wind advisory in effect over the Kern County Mountains, gust up to 65 miles per hour. And for the valley floor, a fire weather warning. It's in effect for the San Joaquin Valley and all the way north and including the Sacramento Valley. Wind gusts could be up to 35 miles per hour. And the stronger winds increase our fire danger. They also lower our temperatures, low to mid 80s in the afternoon. Overnight lows in the low to mid 50s. But on Monday, the wind goes away and we'll start getting warmer again. The 90s return Tuesday, or possibly Wednesday at the latest. With the Central Valley's most accurate forecast, I'm KC24 Chief Meteorologist AJ Fox.
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0: Nirvana 99.7 classic rock that rocks. Can we just get some sticks, Aerosmith, Guns N' Roses, Pink Floyd, 40-minute classic rock block, good to go here in minutes. And we've got them for you to check out. 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

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One of my favorites, Flirting with Disaster.

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1: Hello, South Valley. We've got a windy weekend on our hands. A wind advisory in effect over the Kern County Mountains, gust up to 65 miles per hour. And for the valley floor, a fire weather warning. It's in effect for the San Joaquin Valley and all the way north and including the Sacramento Valley. Wind gusts could be up to 35 miles per hour. And the stronger winds increase our fire danger. They also lower our temperatures, low to mid 80s in the afternoon. Overnight lows in the low to mid 50s. But on Monday, the wind goes away and we'll start getting warmer again. The 90s return Tuesday or possibly Wednesday at the latest. With the Central Valley's most accurate forecast, I'm KC24 Chief Meteorologist.

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A Van Halen request.

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0: on our hands. A wind advisory in effect over the Kern County Mountains, gusts up to 65 miles per hour. And for the valley floor, a fire weather warning. It's in effect for the San Joaquin Valley and all the way north and including the Sacramento Valley. Wind gusts could be up to 35 miles per hour. And the stronger winds increase our fire danger. They also lower our temperatures, low to mid 80s in the afternoon. Overnight lows in the low to mid 50s. But on Monday, the wind goes away and we'll start getting warmer again. The 90s return Tuesday or possibly Wednesday at the latest. With the Central Valley's most accurate forecast, I'm KC24 Chief Meteorologist A.J. Fox.
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0: Stars, 99.7 Classic Rock that rocks. 40-minute Classic Rock block, good to go. Some Bryan Adams on there, Fleetwood Mac, Journey. Temple of the Dog pulling the top off, and Viking Dave ready to ride herd over all of it next.
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yeah, Judas Priest breaking the law on a 40-minute classic rock block here on your Saturday afternoon. Hello, music lovers. Mikey Dave in the house until 6 o'clock tonight.

0: yeah, the Rolling Stones, Honky Tonk Women, love it, always good stuff. Stones got a new LP coming out, but Keith Richards is saying there's no tour, so sounds like Mick's wanting to go out there and do his thing, and Keith is saying, no, I'm comfortable in Connecticut. Tom Petty and the Heartbreakers, Refugee, Viking Dave.
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0: Oh, yes, Hollywood Nights. I love those Hollywood Nights going up on Mulholland Drive or just cruising through Hollyweird. It's always fun. And that's going back to 1978 with Bob Seger and the Silver Bullet Band. Great iconic LP, that is for sure. And talking about iconics, we've got the most iconic rock star that comes and hangs out here six nights a week. It's Alice Cooper, and he's got a show called Alice's Attic, where he invites you up into his attic and gives you a lot of great knowledge, great songs, and wild emails. And the sounds from the attic will creep you out just as well. But Alice's Attic, Monday through Saturday, 6 to 11, right here on 99.7 Classic Rock. Guns N' Roses, Pretenders, and ZZ Top, all for three in a row next.
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2: Hello, South Valley. We've got a windy weekend on our hands. A wind advisory in effect over the Kern County Mountains, gust up to 65 miles per hour. And for the valley floor, a fire weather warning. It's in effect for the San Joaquin Valley and all the way north and including the Sacramento Valley. Wind gusts could be up to 35 miles per hour. And the stronger winds increase our fire danger. They also lower our temperatures, low to mid 80s in the afternoon. Overnight lows in the low to mid 50s. But on Monday, the wind goes away and we'll start getting warmer again. The 90s return Tuesday or possibly Wednesday at the latest. With the Central Valley's most accurate forecast, I'm KC24 Chief Meteorologist AJ Fox.
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0: 99.7 Classic Rock, Guns N' Roses, November Rain, finishing up three in a row. We had Pretenders in there, and it all started off with that little band from Texas, Sharp Dressed Man from ZZ Top. And if you like Guns N' Roses and bands of that nature, like Warrant and Rat and, we'll say, Iron Maiden, Judas Priest, Ozzy, well, you got to come and check out my show on the weekends where you and I can rock out harder and longer than any other show out there. It's Denim and Leather. I'm your host, Viking Dave, taking you on a two-hour journey every Saturday night at 11 p.m. after Alice's Attic, and then again Sunday nights at 8 p.m. Check it out. It's right here on 99.7 Classic Rock. I've got a 40-minute Classic Rock block coming off with some Supertramp next.
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97.7 Classic Rock from the Breakfast in America LP. That's Supertramp, the logical song. We just started a 40-minute classic rock block. I've got Pink Floyd, Zeppelin, AC/DC, Pat Benatar, Offspring. And now it's time to do some wailing with Van Halen on a Saturday afternoon. 99.7 Classic Rock. I'm Viking Dick.

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Pink Floyd, another brick in the wall as we cruise through a 40-minute classic rock block. We have hit that 3 o'clock hour on your Saturday afternoon. I've got some Boston coming your way, but right now, Eddie Money wants to do some shaking. I'm Mikey Dave, 99.7 Classic Rock.

Oh, yeah. Peace of mind, Boston. Cruising through a 40-minute classic rock block here on your Saturday afternoon. I do have some Black Crowes coming up, but right now, it's a band that just keeps adding dates to the sphere. The Eagles, Heartache Tonight on Viking Dave 99.7 Classic Rock.

0: Oh, yeah, Hard to Handle. The Black Crowes just finished up a 40-minute classic rock block, and they're going to be on tour this year. And as of right now, they've got 3 California dates in August. So if you are a fan of the Black Crowes, go check out blackcrowes.com and see where they're going to be. And you can go and have an evening of some Black Crowes, and hopefully they are going to end up into the Rock and Roll Hall of Fame. That would be really cool. I've got some Fleetwood Mac, Hendrix, Def Leppard, Eric Clapton, all coming your way next for 4 in a row.
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2: Hello, South Valley. We've got a windy weekend on our hands. A wind advisory in effect over the Kern County Mountains, gust up to 65 miles per hour. And for the valley floor, a fire weather warning. It's in effect for the San Joaquin Valley and all the way north and including the Sacramento Valley. Wind gusts could be up to 35 miles per hour. And the stronger winds increase our fire danger. They also lower our temperatures, low to mid 80s in the afternoon. Overnight lows in the low to mid 50s. But on Monday, the wind goes away and we'll start getting warmer again. The 90s return Tuesday, or possibly Wednesday at the latest. With the Central Valley's most accurate forecast, I'm KC24 Chief Meteorologist AJ Fox.
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0: Go Your Own Way, Fleetwood Mac, finishing up four in a row. We had the Purple Haze from Jimi Hendrix, Photograph from Def Leppard, and Cocaine from Eric Clapton. That's right. And don't forget to check out the Morning Rush with Mike Pesto, Monday through Friday, 6 to 10, right here. If you want a jolt in the morning, he's got it for you. And always check out the Rise and Rock Anthem, about 7:10 every morning. I'm always there, and it's always a good time. I got a 40-minute classic rock block coming your way, and some of those bands that you're going to hear: Billy Squire, Steely Dan, Stones, Peter Frampton, Journey, and the Bad Boys from Boston are going to kick it off next.
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Billy Squire, Lonely Is the Night, cruising through a 40-minute classic rock block, and he had a birthday earlier this week, and we have reached the 4 o'clock hour on your Saturday afternoon. Hope you're having a good time. Do have some Led Zeppelin coming up right now. The ladies from the Pacific Northwest Rock and Roll Hall of Fame Sisters, Heart, want to get crazy on you.

Yeah, the mighty Led Zeppelin, Misty Mountain Hop, as we cruise through a 40-minute classic rock block on your Saturday afternoon. I do have some Dream Police coming your way, but right now, something that should have never happened but ended up happening, and it's amazing when something spontaneously happens. It's Queen, Under Pressure, with David Bowie, and the only reason that it happened is because Bowie was at the studio the same time working on a project. The Queen was there. They talked, and now it's history. It's awesome.

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0: Hardest working band in America, Cheap Trick, Dream Police, finishing up a 40-minute classic rock block here on your Saturday afternoon. And work days are always better with Jonah. 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And she's always got the information on what new movies are coming out, how they did food deals. Jonah is a wealth of knowledge, and she's here Monday through Friday, 10 to 3. I've got AC/DC, Van Halen, and The Clash, all for three in a row. First, let's see what's going on with the weather with AJ Fox.
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1: Hello, South Valley. We've got a windy weekend on our hands. A wind advisory in effect over the Kern County Mountains, gusts up to 65 miles per hour. And for the valley floor, a fire weather warning. It's in effect for the San Joaquin Valley and all the way north and including the Sacramento Valley. Wind gusts could be up to 35 miles per hour. And the stronger winds increase our fire danger. They also lower our temperatures, low to mid 80s in the afternoon. Overnight lows in the low to mid 50s. But on Monday, the wind goes away and we'll start getting warmer again. The 90s return Tuesday or possibly Wednesday at the latest. With the Central Valley's most accurate forecast, I'm KC24 Chief Meteorologist A.J. Fox.
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0: Oh yeah, the Thunder from Down Under. It's AC/DC with Thunderstruck, finishing up three in a row. We also had Van Halen in there and The Clash, Should I Stay or Should I Go from the Combat Rock LP. And if you like Van Halen and AC/DC, let me invite you to jump on my Viking ship tonight or tomorrow night for a two-hour journey of exploring the world of hard and heavy rock. It's a show called Denim and Leather, and I take you on a journey of foot stomping, head banging, and fist pumping. And we do throw out a ballad, or maybe the hard and heavy, or how about an instrumental of the week. But if you like that hard and heavy rock and going back down to the Sunset Strip or maybe in the pit, check out Denim and Leather, hosted by yours truly every Saturday night at 11 p.m. after Alice's Attic, which is tonight. And then Sunday nights at 8 p.m. It's right here on 99.7 Classic Rock. Pink Floyd's going to start off a 40-minute Classic Rock block next. I'm picking
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